0: Start your day with Morning Special. It's time to have a look at today's idiom. Idiom package 시간입니다. Karen, what's today's idiom?
1: Today's idiom is head in the clouds.
0: 네, 이번 idiom은 head in the clouds, 허황된 생각을 하다인데요. 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Let's have a listen. Idiom package, head in the clouds. Hey Karen, did you catch the premiere of that new courtroom drama last night?
1: Oh, no, I missed it. I was buried under a mountain of laundry all evening. Was it good?
0: It was so intense. The lead attorney totally nailed the closing statement. The tension in the jury room was unreal.
1: Oh, I do love a good legal battle, but only if it's realistic. Most of those network shows make trials look way too easy.
0: Well, this one was apparently written by a former prosecutor, so all the legal loopholes and cross-examinations feel completely authentic. Speaking of which, have you seen any documentaries lately?
1: Oh, yes, I have. Some of them are quite scary to watch. Seriously, I watched one last week about a heist and I couldn't sleep for 2 days.
0: Oh, I know what you mean. Sometimes the real world stuff is way more terrifying than any horror movie. I had to turn all the lights on during the last one I watched.
1: Oh, me too.
0: I mean, they get so heavy. I've actually started watching travel shows and online videos lately as a nice change of pace.
1: Oh, yes. Travel shows these days are so well made.
0: Now, some independent online videos are just incredible. The production value these days is crazy. They're so well made that it's better than seeing the places in person, I think.
1: Oh. I know.
0: I mean, you get perfect sweeping drone angles and beautiful lighting without any of the tourist crowds or long lines.
1: Mm-hmm.
0: The other day, I saw a video that was shot on Jeju Island.
1: Yeah, yeah.
0: The emerald water and volcanic cliffs were breathtaking. Oh, I was this close to booking a ticket on the weekend to visit. I even looked up flight times. It's crazy how a video can do that. Don't you agree?
1: Uh-huh.
0: Karen?

0: Hello, Earth to Karen, are you listening to me?
1: Oh, sorry.
0: Welcome back. What happened? You completely checked out on me.
1: Oh, sorry. The moment you mentioned those travel videos, I started thinking about going somewhere these summer holidays.
0: Well, clearly. And where were you flying off to?
1: Oh, I thought Barcelona sounds like a great idea after hearing the news about the Sagrada Familia Church today.
0: Yeah, that would be nice. But with plane tickets costing as much as they do these days, that's a head in the clouds idea. Traveling. Not easy.
1: Mm-hmm.
0: All right, let's have a look at the expression head in the clouds.
1: Head in the clouds. So it means being unrealistic, impractical, daydreaming, or not paying attention to what's happening around you. So it's used when someone's ideas or hopes or goals are completely impractical and they kind of ignore real world limitations like money or time. Because, you know, if you think about it with the currency these days and with how much airfare is costing, with gas prices, it might be a little impractical to think about traveling overseas.
0: Yeah.
1: So you could say to someone that's thinking about traveling abroad, oh, get your head out of the clouds.
0: Exactly.
1: Yeah.
0: Well, today's opening referred to a study that suggested steering clear from head-in-the-clouds goals.
1: Mm-hmm.
0: You know, these unrealistic, unachievable goals. So if you have your head in the clouds,
1: mm-hmm.
0: as you said, it's probably not that practical or realistic. Maybe you're just daydreaming.
1: Yeah.
0: 허황된 생각을 하고요. 뜬구름 잡는 소리, 현실성이
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1: Mm-hmm. Yeah.
0: So let's have a look at some ways we can use this.
1: Mm-hmm. When someone's not paying attention in class, you could definitely use this. So Earth to so-and-so, Earth to someone, your head's in the clouds, you're missing the whole lecture. Pay attention.
0: What are you thinking about?
1: Yeah. yeah.
0: 집중해, 왜 강의 안 들어? 이렇게 할 수도 있겠죠.
1: Mm-hmm.
0: Or maybe I was walking and daydreaming and then I suddenly walked straight into a lamppost.
1: Yes.
0: You know, because My head was in the clouds.
1: Yeah, it was in the clouds.
0: 집중 안 하는 거죠.
1: These days when people are just looking at their phones.
0: Oh, that can happen.
1: Yeah, mm-hmm. yeah. Or when someone's just thinking about something, busy, like, in their heads.
0: Mm.
1: Maybe they were just, maybe they had so much to think about at work, so they weren't paying attention. So, and you had to unpack your groceries. So you could tell them, stop keeping your head in the clouds and come help me unpack these heavy groceries.
0: 이때는 좀 딴 생각하는 느낌이에요.
1: Yes.
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1: Mm-hmm.
0: 그런 의미로 쓸 수 있겠고. Similarly, maybe a teacher asks you a question, but your head is so far in the clouds
1: yeah.
0: that you don't even hear your name being called out.
1: Yep.
0: And so the teacher goes, Sue?
1: Hello?
0: I think your head's in the clouds
1: yeah.
0: right now. Okay, you guessed it. Get
1: yeah. So, in the other way, you could say, get your head out of the clouds.
0: Yes.
1: Yeah. Get your head out of the clouds. Pay attention.
0: 아니면 좀 허황된 생각을 한다라는
1: yes.
0: 느낌으로. You know, he wants to build a luxury mansion next month,
1: mm.
0: but he has zero savings. he has his head in the clouds.
1: Right.
0: Oh, 말이 안 되는.
1: He needs to get his head out of the clouds.
0: Yeah, exactly. So what are some similar expressions then?
1: When we think about people who are kind of out of it, lost in thought.
0: Yeah, you also
1: yeah.
0: just said out of it as
1: out
0: well.
1: Of it, yeah. yeah. Out of it, lost in thought.
0: 둘 다 되죠.
1: Yes. Daydreaming,
0: mm-hmm.
1: Absent-minded.
0: Sure.
1: Lots of ways to just describe people who are not focused, not paying attention to you. Thinking about something else.
0: Spacing out.
1: Their yeah. mind somewhere else.
0: Mm,
1: and people who are, not being realistic, we could say that they are building castles in the sky or building castles in the air.

0: They are they're wishful thinking, or they are living in a fantasy world.
1: 좋아요. 너무 현실성이 떨어진다라고 할 때는 building castles in the air, wishful thinking, living in a fantasy world. 그리고 그냥 좀 멍 때린다 이런 느낌일 때는 spacing out가 될 수도 있고요. 뭐 lost in thought. 그 다음에 out of it, out of it.
0: Yep.
1: 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All right. Well, as always, thank you so much for your time this morning. I think it's time for me to get my head out of the clouds. No, but the opposite, I think, to this concept is, of course, to be grounded.
0: To be grounded.
1: Yeah, and people can ground you. They can be grounded or grounding, depending on their their role.
0: Feet firmly on the ground.
1: Yeah. 멍 때리거나 아니면은 이제 뜬구름 잡는 소리, 현실성 없는 소리를 하는 게 아니라 반대로 굉장히 현실성 있고.
0: Yeah, being realistic.
1: 그럴 때는 이제 this person is very grounded.
0: Yeah.
1: 땅과 하늘의 이런 느낌 아시겠죠.
0: Yeah. 네. And then you know they're at the Han River, they have the contest where you just space out.
1: Yeah.
0: And they call it the space out concept.
1: Space out.
0: Contest.
1: 뭐, zone out이라고도 하나요?
0: Yeah.
1: 네.
0: Yeah.
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0: Mm-hmm.
1: So for that competition, in order to win, you need to have your head in the clouds.
0: Oh, yes.
1: So it's needed.
0: You can't fall asleep, though.
1: Yeah. 그래요. I remember having the winner of that competition this one year on our show.
0: Uh-huh.
1: And he said the thing he did was he wore some very colorful socks with patterns.
0: Uh-huh.
1: And he just focused on looking at his socks. And he won.
0: Wow.
1: Yeah, because it was, I don't remember
0: you
1: what kind of socks.
0: You have to have a very steady heartbeat.
1: Yes.
0: Yeah, I think that's how you win, and you can't fall asleep.
1: Okay, so someone with hypothermia and insomnia would be a bad candidate for that contest. Thank you, Karen, so much for your time this morning.
0: Thanks for having me.
1: 지금까지 Karen쌤이었습니다.
2: Morning Special에서 드리는 선물입니다. 프리미엄 오디오 브랜드 브릿츠에서 스피커, 국내산 서리태로 만든 고소한 단백질 쉐이크 클리닉, 편해지는 집밥 생활 D에이프런에서 반찬 세트, 뷰티 앤 아로마 브랜드 말글담에서 담테라 시카 크림과 부스트 앰플, 알티스트에서 든든하고 건강한 아침을 위한 바리스타 퀸 곡물 라떼 파우더를 드립니다.
1: 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Have a great Wednesday, and we'll see you in 22 hours.

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1: Welcome to the show, everybody.
0: Hi, everyone. I'm Kristen Jo.
1: And I'm Cameron Ward.
0: How are you doing?
1: I'm doing good, but you seem to be doing real good.
0: Well, it's probably because I've been snacking on carrot cake for a week.
1: Really? Where's your source of carrot cake coming from, Kristen?
0: Well, you know, I have an oven.
1: You do have an
0: oven? I do have an oven.
1: You're making carrot cake?
0: I'm making carrot cake.
1: Kristen, that is a time investment. That is a money investment.
0: I am seriously grating carrots every Sunday, and I am making carrot cake.
1: So what is the is your secret to a good carrot? I mean, obviously carrots.
0: Okay. So here's the thing. I don't make frosting. You know, it's more of a bread sort of thing. Okay. You know, like banana bread.
1: So it's carrot bread.
0: It's like carrot, yeah.
1: Okay.
0: So it's not really a cake. And I make it less sweet, less sugar.
1: Mm-hmm.
0: But, you know, sometimes you want some cake.
1: Yeah.
0: Or bread.
1: Are you putting like nutmeg?
0: Okay,
1: and
0: so
1: cinnamon?
0: Cinnamon. Well, I didn't have it, but I've ordered it. It's coming.
1: So more carrot cake in the future for Kristen.
0: It's coming. So what I do is I put them in squares. I cut them in squares and I freeze them.
1: Okay.
0: And so when I have the craving, which is most days, I have it with some butter.
1: Kristen, are you Tokiti? Are you Year of the Rabbit? Why are you eating all these carrots?
0: I don't know. Well, here's the thing. I don't really eat bread very often, okay? So the gluten.
1: Okay.
0: Right? But I do feel these days I'm being like, okay, come on, let's relax a little bit. But I buy organic flour, and you know, I use all the organic stuff.
1: Yeah.
0: And it's homemade, so that is my treat.
1: Well, it does sound delicious.
0: One of these days, Cameron, I'm going to bring you a loaf.
1: I cannot wait.
0: A carrot cake.
1: You're going to have tons of, what is it, vitamin A?
0: Yes.
1: Beta carotene.
0: Beta carotene.
1: I'm going to have the best eyesight.

0: night for my eye health with this.
1: A lot of carrots.
0: Yes.
1: All right. So we are not talking about carrot cake.
0: No,
1: but
0: we are not.
1: I moved into a new apartment a few months ago that had an oven.
0: Yes.
1: That made carrot cake.
0: Mm.
1: Okay. Everything is falling into place is our subtitle. So this actually happens to be one of our expressions today. If something falls into place, what does this mean?
0: It means that things are being solved. There are questions or there are problems you thought would happen, but they are going well, going smoothly.
1: All right. And if you book something,
0: you are making a reservation. You're making an appointment.
1: All right. If you work out the details,
0: you had a general plan, but now you are actually looking at all the small details and figuring those out as well.
1: All right. Very good. Let's go ahead and listen to our power dialogue.
2: Now that the lease is signed, I need to book a van for moving day.
3: And you should work out the details, like pickup time and how long you'll need it.
2: It sounds like everything is falling into place. Hopefully, this will be a smooth move.
3: You still have 2 weeks, so you can even shop around for the best deals on a van.
2: I'll call some rental companies tonight.
3: Then you'll have most of the big tasks handled. Also, I know a place where you can get boxes for free.
1: Okay, our power dialogue is on page 56. Let's begin. Monica says, now that the lease is signed, I need to book a van for moving day. Okay, so book a van or book with a moving company.
0: Yes.
1: Mm-hmm.
0: So book in this case is to make a reservation.
1: Mm.
0: And it can be used in a wide variety of ways.
1: Mm-hmm.
0: So you can book a hotel.
1: Sure.
0: You can book a flight.
1: Mm-hmm.
0: You can book tickets to a movie. Right? All of these things where you're buying things beforehand and you're saying, okay, I'm going to buy this ticket.
1: Right.
0: I will use it however far into the future.
1: Right. So it's interesting here, book a van. And you may wonder, okay, book a van for moving day. And this is something culturally that's a little bit different. In America, they do offer the packaging, like 포장.
0: Yes.
1: But it's going to be very expensive.
0: And I will say, it's usually not as thorough as what we get here in Korea.
1: Korea is phenomenal. It's amazing.
0: Yeah.
1: Right? So usually people who move, like in Korea, when we move, we automatically assume it's like 포장.
0: Mm.
1: Although you can opt out. Like you can say, I just need someone to move my things. But in America, a lot of people still just do it themselves.
0: Yeah.
1: They rent or they book a van. And then they just do the whole thing themselves.
0: Yeah. Have you ever had to do that?
1: Never.
0: Lucky you.
1: Well, it's impossible.
0: You find a way. I mean, I had to do it a lot.
1: Really?
0: Yeah, you take like 3 weeks. You're putting everything from your house into boxes.
1: Yeah. Although, I remember we moved from Venice to Santa Monica, and I had to put everything in boxes and make a few trips to the new apartment.
0: So you booked a van?
1: Booked a van and the people, the movers, too.
0: You booked the movers, too.
1: I did. Mm. Okay. Mm. All right, let's move on.
0: And you should work out the details, like pickup time and how long you'll need it.
1: Okay. If you work out the details, what is work out the details?
0: So maybe you have signed a general contract or you've made a promise or a plan. That's great.
1: Mm-hmm.
0: But there are certain things like time, maybe a detailed price that you really need to find the exact number, the exact amount. So when you're working with those smaller details and deciding them, you will say, work out the details.
1: Okay, so here, and of course it gives the example, like pickup time, how long you'll need it. Whereas if you actually book a moving company, then... you know, it's kind of set. But here, if you book a van,

0: Okay, I'm going to pick it up at 8 and then return it by 5.
1: Yeah,
0: Yeah.
1: usually there's a little more freedom to choose where you'll pick it up, when you'll pick it up, that type of stuff.
0: All right, so then Monica says, it sounds like everything is falling into place. Hopefully, this will be a smooth move. Our power pattern today is, it sounds like everything is.
1: So this is often when someone is telling you their plan,
0: Yeah.
1: and then you're going to give the opinion on their plan,
0: Uh-huh.
1: or they're telling you the process, and you're going to give your opinion or view on that process, how
0: Okay.
1: things are going. So Monica's saying, okay, yeah,
0: Great.
1: what you're saying,
0: Okay.
1: it sounds like everything is falling into place.
0: Okay. So if something falls into place, was it out of place?
1: In a way, I guess, but it's the feeling of everything is getting solved. Everything is working out. We are not having problems. The plan is being figured out.
0: Right. So I feel like with this expression, if they fall into place, it's like there are certain things that need to be in certain places
1: Yeah.
0: and they are all finding their spot.
1: Yeah. I remember my grandma. She used to have a coin sorter.
0: A coin sorter?
1: It was a machine. Because
0: Okay.
1: in you have your pennies and your dimes and your nickels and your quarters,
0: Right.
1: and they're all different sizes,
0: Right.
1: and you want to kind of organize them.
0: Yes.
1: So she had this machine. You put all your coins in, and it moved around.
0: Like in a bank.
1: Yeah, like in a bank would have. And you would watch the coins, all the pennies went into one place. All the nickels went into a place. They were all falling into place. Everything was going where they needed to go. I would watch it for hours.
0: Sounds like a great
1: I
0: machine.
1: played with it like a toy. I would like
0: Really?
1: remix up the coins.
0: That's so
1: But
0: cute.
1: it's that feeling of all these things
0: Yeah.
1: are going where they need to go.
0: That's right.
1: Everything is falling into place.
0: Oh, what a great visual. Okay. So then, what does Julian say?
1: You still have 2 weeks, so you can even shop around for the best deals on a van.
0: Okay, so shop around is our power vocab. Okay, we know shop. What is shop around?
1: You are going to look at different places and compare prices. You're not just going to take the first offer, you're going to look for a bunch of different offers.
0: I see. So it's very specific type of shopping.
1: Yes.
0: Okay. And Monica says, I'll call some rental companies tonight. And Julian says, then you'll have most of the big tasks handled. Also, I know a place where you can get boxes for free. Yeah. I used to like sometimes when we moved in the States, I used to go around collecting boxes from supermarkets.
1: Yeah, you can call the super. Hey, do you have
0: Yeah.
1: any free
0: Yeah.
1: boxes for
0: That's
1: me? Yeah.
0: right. Okay. All right, let's go ahead and listen to that one more time.
2: Now that the lease is signed, I need to book a van for moving day.
3: And you should work out the details, like pickup time and how long you'll need it.
2: It sounds like everything is falling into place. Hopefully, this will be a smooth move.
3: You still have 2 weeks, so you can even shop around for the best deals on a van.
2: I'll call some rental companies tonight.
3: Then you'll have most of the big tasks handled. Also, I know a place where you can get boxes for free.
0: It's time for Power Note. We're on pages 58 and 59. To book something means to reserve or arrange in advance. And I think a lot of our listeners know you can book a ticket, you can book an air flight, you know, airfare, you can book a room. Also, you can book a moving company.
1: Yes, you can.
0: Okay. Have you reserved a room for your friend's wedding in California?
1: Not yet. I need to book it today. Yeah.
0: Even a wedding venue. She booked a table at the new restaurant.
1: Yes. So reserve. A related expression, you can book a gig, which is a little
0: Oh,
1: different.
0: so what does that mean?
1: So you may have heard of a gig economy now, which is how people are kind of more freelancers rather than always working at a company all the time, right?
0: Yes.
1: But let's say you are a performer or a musician, and musicians, they usually have to find a venue and they're going to play at it, or
0: Right.
1: there's an open mic night. Booking a gig means you got a job to perform.

0: at a wedding or, I don't know, a comedy club.
1: Yes.
0: You booked a gig.
1: You booked a gig. And this is a very common expression for people who perform or, you know, DJ or do whatever.
0: Or like, let's say you're a wedding photographer.
1: Yes.
0: You got a job to take pictures at a wedding.
1: You booked a gig.
0: You booked a gig.
1: Oh, that's a great one. Okay, good to know. If you work out the details, it means to carefully plan something. And, you know, whether it's a small, it's like plan the smaller things.
0: Yes.
1: Okay, because the word details. Have you planned everything for your trip?
0: I still need to work out the details of which cities I'm going to visit.
1: Okay, so the details of which cities I'm going to visit. Yes, I know I'm going to Europe, but I still have not decided which cities.
0: Yeah, I'm arriving in Vienna and leaving from Berlin.
1: Okay.
0: I have no idea what happens in between that.
1: Yes, that's right. So speaking of weddings, we just talked about wedding photographer. You can also work out the details. I'm getting married next year.
0: Yay.
1: Yay. But, and I, we set the date.
0: Okay. Yay. Congratulations.
1: We know where we're getting married, but we really have to work out the details.
0: And there are so many.
1: Like what?
0: The dress. if you get a DJ.
1: Yeah.
0: What forks you're going to have? Because you got to choose the forks and knives.
1: Cake.
0: The cake. What flavor? Are you going to have two cakes?
1: Invitations.
0: What type of drinks? What punch? Are you going to have a signature cocktail that represents your marriage?
1: Yes.
0: Like, there are so many details to get.
1: Yeah, so you got to work out the details.
0: What's your color scheme?
1: Oh, my gosh.
0: That's a big one.
1: Oh, that's a big one.
0: Yeah.
1: Wow, you really know your weddings. You've not ever gotten married.
0: I haven't. I had a friend recently.
1: Oh, really? Get married?
0: Yeah.
1: Oh, okay.
0: Yeah.
1: All right. She worked out the details of the presentation with the conference organizer. Okay, so she's making a presentation, and she worked out the details of her presentation with the conference organizer. So what are some things that she could be doing as she's working out the details?
0: So maybe she wants to know what the stage looks like.
1: Yeah.
0: Is she going to have a microphone or no microphone?
1: Yeah.
0: Is there going to be a screen where she can, you know, put her slideshow up on?
1: Right.
0: Is there going to be a t-shirt cannon?
1: Yeah.
0: So she can shoot t-shirts out into the crowd?
1: Or can she actually show videos?
0: Yeah.
1: In her presentation?
0: Is there like laser lights that she can like have a theme song as she goes on stage?
1: That's right.
0: Yeah.
1: So these are all the details. One last example is if you work at the office and maybe or it doesn't have to be the office, but any kind of contract.
0: Yes.
1: You get kind of the big points in the contract, but you still have to work out the details.
0: Yeah, the small things.
1: The small things.
0: The deadlines.
1: Uh-huh.
0: The payment schedule.
1: Right. When is that coming in?
0: What the bank account number is.
1: Right. So those are the details. Okay. If everything is falling into place, I really do like this expression. It means that everything is coming together in a very natural way. I was worried the field trip with the students would be chaotic.
0: You planned it out so well, everything just fell into place.
1: Yeah. If you plan ahead and if you plan very well, I think usually things fall into place. After planning carefully, the details of the event began to fall into place.
0: Everything worked out.
1: Yeah.
0: Yeah.
1: Is there anything else that can fall into place that we commonly use, where we use this expression?
0: Well, sometimes, gosh, I mean, your career can fall into place.
1: Oh, yeah.
0: I mean, I feel that I didn't plan to do this.
1: Right.
0: As my job. It just kind of fell into place.
1: It fell into place. I agree. I mean, me too. Like, I was never into thought about going into broadcasting or voice work, but it fell into place.
0: Yeah. It's almost like it worked out and you didn't have to do it yourself.
1: Yeah.
0: Just kind of happened.
1: Right. It just happened.
0: Yeah.
1: One thing led to another.
0: Mm-hmm.
1: It fell into place. All right. It sounds like everything is, which means like from what I hear...
0: This is my opinion.
1: This is my opinion. Yeah. It sounds like everything is going well for you.
0: Yeah, it is actually.
1: Okay, good.
0: Thank you. Yeah, it sounds like everything that can go wrong is going wrong.
1: Okay, this is great.
0: That sounds like a headache.
1: Yeah, like, oh my gosh. It's when it rains, it pours.
0: Yes.
1: Problems come in multiples.
0: Yeah.
1: Yeah.
0: You don't have one small thing that goes wrong.

0: You have a billion giant things that go wrong.
1: That's right. Now, our power vocab is the expression shop around. And this is not just simply shopping, but it is to look for, you know, different types or maybe like the best deals, style.
0: Quality.
1: Best quality, all of those things.
0: You're going to look at many different options available.
1: That's right. All right. That's it for today. Thank you so much for studying with us. And we will return tomorrow.
0: Yes, yes.
1: Bye-bye.

0: to have fun at home, sticking Netflix on or whatever. It's a different purpose, but it's the same trend, right? The spike in demand, the sudden, sharp purchasing desire. 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
1: 자, 이건 무슨 의미일지 정확하게 파악해볼게요. 일단 리테일러라고 하면 우리가 유통 관련된 기사에서도 많이 다뤘다시피 사람을 의미할 수도 있겠지만 주로 유통업체들을 말해요. 리테일러 그러면. 그럼 세컨드핸드 리테일러스 같은 경우는 중고 상품 거래 유통업체들이나 플랫폼들을 말할 겁니다.
0: 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So how much they're going to sell things from. If demand is high, they can increase the prices.
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0: 맞아요. 네. Yeah, so maybe from individuals, they're willing to pay more for second-hand apples, right? And that's as competition intensifies, because other retailers want them as well.
1: 맞아요. 점점 이... 중고 애플 제품 중 맥북을 이제 확보하려는 경쟁이 치열해지면서 그러고 있다는 얘기입니다. 마지막 문장.
0: With continued interest in AI tools and rising component costs, the market for used Apple devices is expected to remain strong for the time being.
1: 그렇죠. For the time being. 듣자마자 아, 당분간은 이런 추세가 유지되겠다. 이런 의미로 바로 이해하시면 되고. 자, 오픈클라우와 같은 AI 도구들과 rising component costs는 component 부품이잖아요. 그러니까 기기 부품 가격이 올라간다는 얘기는 지금 나오는 신제품들 가격은 너무 비싸다는 얘기예요.
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0: Yeah, the prices aren't going to come down soon. We're going to listen now to parts 1, 2, and 3 uninterrupted. As you're listening, check out page 66, fill in the blanks.
2: 'Demand for AI tools drives surge in used MacBook prices in China.' A boom in interest in the AI agent OpenClaw is driving increased demand for second-hand MacBooks across China. Many users are trading in older devices to access more powerful machines capable of running the software efficiently. This trend has pushed up buyback prices, reflecting strong consumer interest in affordable yet capable computing options. The growing popularity of OpenClaw, developed by Peter Steinberger, stems from its ability to automate tasks such as emails and online shopping. However, security concerns have encouraged users to run the tool on separate devices, further boosting demand for additional computers. Apple's hardware, particularly models with newer chips, has become especially attractive due to performance and efficiency advantages. This spike in demand mirrors patterns seen during the pandemic, when personal device purchases increased sharply. Second-hand retailers are adjusting pricing strategies to secure more supply as competition intensifies. With continued interest in AI tools and rising component costs, the market for used Apple devices is expected to remain strong for the time being.
1: 오케이, well, that is all the time we have for today, everyone. Thank you so much for joining us. We'll see you again tomorrow.
0: Great job, everybody. Goodbye. Goodbye.

0: 영어 회화 Level 3 Power English.
1: Welcome to the show, everybody.
0: Hello, everyone. I'm Kristen Cho.
1: And I'm Cameron Word.
0: Thanks so much for returning to us. We are talking about self-care and making time for ourselves.
1: Okay.
0: Yeah. Mm. I try to do that. And I've also been going out in the morning to get my sunshine.
1: Yeah.
0: But also, not only for exercise, Cameron, but I really do enjoy walking alone. Even if it's for 15 minutes.
1: Yeah.
0: It's just a nice time to listen to my podcast. You know how I love podcasts. Mm-hmm. But I just do feel like it's my time.
1: Yeah.
0: Yeah.
1: I do think, depending on the culture, walks are like really kind of important.
0: Yes.
1: Like as an American, it wasn't really something I did. I mean, we could go out into the forest or walk or whatever. But I have like some German friends and it's like really a part of their culture to just like, let's go on a 4-hour walk.
0: 4 hour?
1: Oh, yes. They would walk like the entire, they lived in Seoul.
0: Yeah.
1: They would walk the entirety of Seoul. It's like 4 or 5 hour walk.
0: Are you serious?
1: And I was like, why are you walking? It is for enjoyment and relaxation.
0: It's, 4 hours, though?
1: They just walked. And that was just, I don't know.
0: It's part of the culture.
1: It's part of it. You just get out and you walk, and it's seen as just a way to like relax and, you know, get close to, you know, the outside.
0: Totally. Totally. I can totally understand.
1: Oh, yeah.
0: I mean, in a lot of cultures, it is very common right after their meals, they're going for a walk.
1: That's true. I mean, I see a lot of people here, like, you know, going up into the local mountains and stuff like that.
0: So I think it's a great thing. And I know that it's good for you, but I do feel not only physically, but remember we learned that expression, both physical and mental health.
1: Yes.
0: It really, for me, is a mental thing.
1: Yeah.
0: Yeah. Mm-hmm. But it's physical too. Okay. So even 15 minutes can help.
1: It's
0: with self-care.
1: It doesn't have to be long.
0: That's right. Here are some expressions. Carve out time.
1: You are making time. Mm-hmm. You're giving something an action priority.
0: Okay. Put oneself first.
1: You are saying, I need to focus on me before I focus on other people.
0: That's right. If you keep it simple.
1: You don't try to make things super complicated. Mm. You're just going to do the very basic thing.
0: Yeah.
1: And not worry about the harder stuff.
0: That's right. Okay, let's see how these expressions are used in today's dialogue.
2: I never seem to have time to do anything just for myself.
3: That's why you need to carve out time for yourself and put yourself first.
2: What if it's only 15 minutes? That seems to be all I can fit into my schedule lately.
3: Absolutely. And it's easier when you keep it simple, instead of overcomplicating things.
2: Okay, I'll schedule a short break tomorrow and just sit in the sun and listen to music.
3: Perfect. It's a small but powerful step.
0: Let's look at page 62, because that's where we can find our power dialogue. All right, let's begin. Warren says, I never seem to have time to do anything just for myself. Yeah, it's true, especially when you have a family or when you're with a partner or maybe when you're just too busy with work.
1: Yeah.
0: Okay. And Taylor says, that's why you need to carve out time for yourself and put yourself first. Very important expressions. Three things. That's why you need. That's our power pattern.
1: Yes. That's why you need. Someone else has complained about something. Mm-hmm. They say something's wrong.
0: Yeah.
1: Oh, I don't like this.
0: Yeah.
1: And you're saying, hey, this is the reason. Mm-hmm. I've been trying to tell you. Mm-hmm. This shows why you need the advice I'm giving you.
0: Uh-huh.
1: So you're about to give advice right after this phrasing.
0: Okay. And the advice is you need to carve out time for yourself.
1: Yes.
0: Okay. So to carve out time, how is it different from make time? Or is it the same thing?
1: It is similar in meaning. Mm. I would say with carving out time, you feel even busier. So yes. This carve is to make a hole mm-hmm. in wood or make yeah. a hole in stone. Right? Mm-hmm. Something really hard. Mm. And so you're saying, man, my schedule is so packed. Mm. To carve out time, it feels like you're forcefully making that time.
0: Yes, that's right. So you need to carve out time for yourself, meaning you really need to put a lot of effort into spending time for yourself.
1: Yes.
0: Okay. And then followed by the expression, put yourself first.
1: Yes. Mm.
0: Sometimes it's hard to really think this way.
1: Yeah.
0: Sometimes it's easy.
1: Depending on your personality.
0: That's right. Yeah. Depending on your... For a mother, I think it's hard to put yourself first because the instinct is to put your children first.
1: Yeah. Mm. Yeah. So here, to put yourself first, it is the idea like when you're on an airplane and the oxygen mask falls, you're supposed to put the mask on yourself.
0: First.
1: Right? Mm-hmm. That's literally putting yourself first.
0: Yes.
1: And the idea is, like you said, with mothers, they'll often want to help their children before they help themselves.
0: Sure.
1: But in that situation... Mm. Mama has to have oxygen so she can help her babies get oxygen.
0: That's right.
1: You know, if you do the mm-hmm. child first, mm-hmm. then, you know, the mom kind of passes out.
0: Right, right.
1: And then cannot help anybody.
0: That's right.
1: So it's this concept of first you have to be healthy, you have to be taken care of, mm-hmm. so then next you can help more people around you.
0: It is so true. And it is one of those things where you really have to make a sort of concerted effort. You really do have to make an effort, a mental effort to do this because it feels like you're being selfish.
1: Yeah.
0: But it's not about that. In the end, in the grand scheme of things, you are responsible for yourself. If you get sick, then you can't take care of the people.
1: Right. That you care about.
0: That you care about.
1: Around you that you love.
0: So you do need mm-hmm. to put yourself first. Okay. All right. Warren says, what if it's only 15 minutes? That seems to be all I can fit into my schedule lately. Okay. Warren says, I only have 15 minutes. And Taylor?
1: Absolutely. And it's easier when you keep it simple instead of overcomplicating things.
0: Okay. So Taylor is suggesting keeping it simple instead of overcomplicating things. So first of all, when Taylor says keep it simple.
1: So you're not doing the more difficult things. Mm. There's maybe an option to do a more complicated thing, mm-hmm. or maybe you kind of feel like you want to do more.
0: Yeah.
1: By keeping it simple, you're saying, nope, we're not even going to focus on that. If there is something difficult, we're going to ignore it.
0: Okay.
1: Only do the simple, basic things.
0: Okay. And then they're going to talk about it in just a bit. And as Taylor suggests that don't overcomplicate things.
1: Yeah.
0: So if you overcomplicate,
1: you're doing too much. It's something that should be easy, but you're making it harder than it should be.
0: Yeah.
1: It's like eggs in French cuisine.
0: Oh.
1: Eggs are so easy to cook.
0: Sure.
1: But the French know how to make it really difficult. You know?
0: In their food.
1: You know.
0: Make it really fancy.
1: It's really fancy. Mm. And you can mess it up.
0: Yeah.
1: Like you boil an egg or fry an egg.
0: Yeah.
1: You don't need all those fancy versions of cooking eggs.
0: Yes. I mean, you could if you wanted to.
1: That's overcomplicating it.
0: Ah, okay. All right. Good visual there. Warren says, okay, I'll schedule a short break tomorrow and just sit in the sun and listen to music. And Taylor says, perfect. It's a small but powerful step. Aha. So it can be as simple as just sitting in the sun and listening to music.
1: Yeah.
0: It's true because so many of us are indoors.
1: Mm-hmm.
0: It's good to just go out and get some sun.
1: Touch grass.
0: And touch grass. Here's another thing that we don't do. Touch grass.
1: Yeah.
0: Like your shoes touch the grass, but when does your feet ever touch the grass? Very rarely.
1: That's true.
0: Mm-hmm. Mm-hmm. Okay. All right, let's go ahead and listen to that one more time.
2: I never seem to have time to do anything just for myself.
3: That's why you need to carve out time for yourself and put yourself first.
2: What if it's only 15 minutes? That seems to be all I can fit into my schedule lately.
3: Absolutely. And it's easier when you keep it simple instead of overcomplicating things.
2: Okay, I'll schedule a short break tomorrow and just sit in the sun and listen to music.
3: Perfect. It's a small but powerful step.
0: It's time for Power Note. We're on pages 64 and 65. If you carve out time, it means that you are intentionally, deliberately making time for a specific task to do something.
1: Yes.
0: Okay. How do you stay so healthy with a busy job?
1: I carve out time for running every day.
0: You do. Because if you don't carve out time, you will never do it.
1: Yeah.
0: Really? You will not do it.
1: I feel like everything nowadays, it doesn't accidentally happen.
0: No.
1: You've got to choose to do it or it will not happen.
0: It will not happen.
1: Yeah.
0: I try to carve out time to play with my kids each morning.
1: Yes.
0: Yeah.
1: So these are things, of course, priorities that you really want to do, so you make sure that it happens. Exercise.
0: Yeah.
1: If you're someone who likes to cook, you carve out time to make dinner.
0: Yeah.
1: Or maybe you go visit your parents once a week or once a month. You carve out time in your schedule for that.
0: You know what you also have to carve out time for?
1: Brushing your teeth.
0: Washing your face. Yeah. But also to call your in-laws.
1: Ah, yeah.
0: Because, you know, you have to make an effort.
1: Yeah, it's not easy.
0: It's not easy. And your parents, if they don't live with you. My mom is with me, so I don't need to carve out time to call her.
1: Yeah, yeah.
0: But yeah, you do need to check up on them. But when you're so busy, you forget.
1: It's true.
0: Time just goes by so quickly.
1: Yeah.
0: Yeah. Yeah. So you do need to carve out time.
1: Mm-hmm.
0: Yeah. All right. Put yourself first means that you prioritize your needs before others. It seems a little selfish, but it is something that should be done.
1: Yeah. It can be selfish. You can use this to mean like, oh, they're always putting themselves first.
0: Yes.
1: It can be selfish, but the expression itself is sometimes meant to focus on your own needs for your own health, for example.
0: So then you have to really pay attention to the context.
1: Yeah. It's the amount that you're doing it.
0: Okay.
1: Not the action itself.
0: All right. I feel guilty saying no to my friends.
1: It's okay to put yourself first sometimes.
0: Yeah.
1: Yeah.
0: I used to have this problem when I was younger in college. I used to say yes all the time.
1: Mm.
0: I couldn't say no. Hey, you want to go out like, you know, on Saturday? Oh, yeah. Okay. Sounds fun. And then Saturday comes. Oh, I don't want to go.
1: Yep. And you regret the decision.
0: Yes. Mm-hmm. I never put myself first. She decided to put herself first and take a mental health day. This sounds very like now.
1: Very modern.
0: Very modern and trendy now.
1: Yes. A mental health day. In a good, in a like the proper sense is I'm very stressed, I'm very busy, and I need to take a day off of work or take a day off from school so that I don't become burnout.
0: Burnout, yeah.
1: Right? I don't overwork myself.
0: Mm-hmm.
1: Now, we do sometimes hear this just to mean, I'm tired. I don't want to go to work. I'm going to take a mental health day.
0: Okay. Do you feel like the millennial generation, they're into this stuff? Or do you think it's more of a Gen Z thing or somewhere in between?
1: I think that it started with millennials, it feels.
0: Okay.
1: But it is very common. The image, the stereotype is definitely towards Gen Z.
0: Yeah,
1: so,
0: it's so true.
1: Not to be unfair to Gen Z.
0: Yes.
1: But that is kind of the jokes that you see on the internet. Yeah.
0: Well, and I don't blame them, to be honest, because I feel like they are bombarded, meaning they have so much info coming from social media. And really, they're mentally loaded with things that...
1: You really have to put yourself first.
0: You do.
1: Protect from those attacks of all that information all the time.
0: Okay, that's right. Okay, so put yourself first can be a good thing, but if you're doing this all the time, it can seem selfish.
1: Yeah.
0: Okay. All right. If we want to keep something simple, it means pretty easy to understand, but I think it's good to give some examples. of why we would use this expression. So you don't want to make it more complicated. Here's our example dialogue. Should I add more charts to the report?
1: No, just keep it simple. Too many graphics will complicate things.
0: Yeah. You want to do a good job on your presentation. Oh, let me add this and let me do this and let me do that. What do you think?
1: Just keep it simple. Don't do the fancy stuff. It'll take too much time.
0: It's true.
1: Ugh.
0: And sometimes it can be an overload.
1: Yeah.
0: The people who are watching the presentation may feel like, oh my gosh, there's too much information.
1: Yeah.
0: Okay? Mm-hmm. So you want to keep it simple. I like to keep it simple when cooking dinner. Oh, yes.
1: You're not going to cook a 4 or 5 hour meal.
0: No.
1: Just have something very easy to make. Yeah.
0: It's so true. Mm. I like to make it simple. I like to keep it simple, too, because, like, I don't have much time. I'm tired. You got to keep it simple.
1: Yeah, mm-hmm. That's true. Mm-hmm. I know that in many places in modern life, some of our traditions, maybe we don't get rid of them, but we do keep it simple. You know, thinking about some of these older family traditions.
0: Yes.
1: Get all this food you prepare.
0: Right.
1: And all these rituals you used to do.
0: And ceremonies.
1: Ceremonies. Uh-huh. I think a lot of people now are saying, okay, let's keep it simple this year.
0: Let's keep it simple.
1: Well, we're still going to do the important things.
0: Yes.
1: But the extra stuff, maybe we'll simplify or not do it.
0: Right. Things are changing. People are adjusting to kind of the current way of living.
1: Yeah.
0: People are so tired and stressed and like they don't want to overcomplicate.
1: Yeah, yeah.
0: Yeah, keep it simple.
1: Maybe we won't make the food this year. Maybe we'll get delivery this year.
0: Yeah, or maybe we will make some of the food.
1: Yeah.
0: And then the rest we'll get delivery or we'll, you know, buy it from a place. Yes. Mm-hmm. Okay, power pattern today is that's why you need.
1: This is the reason. I'm giving you this advice.
0: Okay. That's why you need to keep your phone charged at all times.
1: Ugh, I thought 12% would be okay.
0: No.
1: Now we're lost in the woods.
0: Okay.
1: That's why you need money set aside for emergencies like this.
0: Yes.
1: Now you need new tires on your car. Mm-hmm. That's an expense. You needed the emergency fund.
0: So what, is it like 6 months?
1: Yeah.
0: Emergency fund?
1: I think 3 to 6 months is usually what they say.
0: All right. Okay, great word, overcomplicate. Do check out the definition on page 66. Everyone, let's keep it simple.
1: Let's do it.
0: Yeah, it's the only way to survive.
1: Yeah.
0: All right. Have a great day, everyone, and we'll see you tomorrow.
1: Bye-bye.

0: Good morning and welcome to EBS FM Morning Special, Your Morning Energy. It's Thursday the 11th of June and I'm your host, Chesu Jin. Summer is synonymous with fun and long-awaited vacations, but it also brings some undesirable guests, such as humidity, tropical nights and, of course, mosquitoes. Well, it seems like they've learnt to associate these repellents with food now.
1: 매년 여름철에 우리가 맞이하는 반갑지 않은 손님 중에 뙤약볕과 장마, 습기와 무더운 밤, 그리고 모기도 있는데요. 이 모기를 멀리하기 위해서 시중에 나와 있는 모기 퇴치제를 쓸 때도 많은데 그런데 모기 퇴치제로 오히려 모기를 불러 모을 수도 있다고 합니다.
0: According to research, conditioned mosquitoes can learn to love DEET, which is insect repellent, turning the world's most popular repellent into a sort of dinner bell. It turns out these pests are smarter than we thought, and it's not just about the chemistry anymore. This learned behavior completely flips the script on how we protect ourselves from bug bites.
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0: Joining us in the studio this morning is Jason Lee. Good morning, Jason.
2: Good morning, Sujin.
0: Mosquito time, mosquito season is upon us. Have you had any mosquito bites so far?
2: I have, absolutely.
0: Already?
2: Oh, no. A couple of weeks ago, we went to, you know, like those royal tombs?
0: Yes.
2: My older son is a really big history buff of the Joseon Dynasty. So anytime he has an opportunity on weekends, he'll always tell us, oh, let's go to this grave, let's go to this cemetery to see where the old kings lie. And a lot of those, you know, there's very wooded areas. Mm. And yeah, I've certainly been taking my share of mosquito bites on those ventures.
0: Did you spray any mosquito repellents?
2: I think that's probably a good reason why I got so many bites. Because
0: we didn't bother with
2: any of the spray at all yet. Because, yeah, I don't think I was expecting to get bit yet. But yeah, certainly I think on our next venture we should.
0: Well, this new study is saying that even if you use insect repellents, you might still get bit because mosquitoes are now learning that if they smell this, that means there's a person there. That means there's food.
2: They're
0: basically
2: evolving.
0: Yeah.
2: Oh, that is terrible news. I hate mosquitoes. And I guess because with the DEET doesn't actually kill them. It's literally a repellent.
0: Yeah,
2: it makes them go like, oh, I don't like that smell. Let me go somewhere else. So it's kind of like as if maybe somebody farted and they're like, oh, I like that smell because I know there's a person nearby. So imagine actually enjoying the smell of a fart now as opposed to before.
0: I don't know if they necessarily enjoy it, but they definitely go, okay, that means there's food there.
2: Dinner bell.
0: Dinner bell, exactly. Mm. 아, 또 이렇게 학습을 해가지고 모기 기피제 냄새를 맡고 모기들이 아 여기 사람 있구나. 모기가 시력이 안 좋잖아요, 그렇죠? 그러니까 이렇게 보고 하는 것보다는 뭐 센트 그런 이제 냄새를 맡아서 간다고 하는데. There've been a lot of studies about what sort of smells mosquitoes are attracted to, and I think across the board, a lot of experts say strong smells. So it could be sweat, but it could also be perfume. Which are two drastically different smells, but they can both attract mosquitoes. In the past,

0: 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Let's take a closer look at those one by one.
1: Korea's employed population aged 70 and older surpassed 2 million for the first time in 2025, highlighting the impact of population aging and the growing dependence on senior workers.
0: 우리나라 70세 이상 취업자가 지난해 처음으로 200만 명을 넘어서면서 인구 고령화 영향 및 고령 근로자에 대한 의존도 심화 추세가 두드러지게 나타났습니다. Okay, let's have a look at employment by age group then.
1: Yeah, so those employed over the age of 70 last year numbered 2.16 million. Senior employment, it spiked by 9.2% year on year, making up 7.1% of the country's entire workforce. And the increase was slightly higher in men, up 9.6% to 1.11 million compared to women that went up 8.7% up to 1.04 million.
0: But similar though.
1: Yes.
0: Slightly more men in their 70s and above than women in the workforce, but yeah, relatively similar. 자, 이렇게 70세 이상 취업자 수가요. 216만 명으로 집계가 됐습니다. 작년 데이터고요. 이게 바로 어제 발표가 됐는데 계속해서 이제 노령화 사회를 우리가 이미 진입을 했고 가고 있기 때문에 이렇게 고령층의 취업자 수가 많아지고 있는 거겠죠. We are seeing an increase of people being employed at an older age or still working at an older age, more and more. And I guess this percentage or the number is only going to get bigger in the future.
1: It seems to be the case. Certainly the population aging as well, obviously. So yeah, it does seem to be the case.
0: All right, let's have a look at the expression highlighting something.
1: Highlighting something means to make something stand out. And the most obvious thing you can use here to help you remember this would be a highlighter pen.
0: Yep.
1: So often if you're taking notes or if you're reading a book and you want to remember something, then you have that fluorescent green or orange or pink pen that you're going to strike something on to make it stand out, to make it more visible to you. So in the same way, if you highlight something, then there's something that you want to see more easily compared to everything else.
0: 형광펜, 하이라이터. 형광펜을 쓰면은 거기 있는 글씨가 더 두드러지게 잘 보이듯이 강조하다의 의미를 가지고 있죠. Highlight. And what about growing dependence on something or someone?
1: Well, growing is something that's getting bigger and bigger, and a dependency or to be dependent on something means that you need something. So this need for something in particular, this is aging workers, is becoming bigger and bigger. Or you could say the population of those working are aging, as we mentioned, but we need them as well. So it's a need that's being covered.
0: Right. And the opposite of dependence would be... Independence,
1: yeah. to be able to do something on your own.
0: 그렇죠. Dependence는 의존이 되겠고요. 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Growing dependence on senior workers. 자, 다시 한번 읽어볼게요. Korea's employed population aged 70 and older surpassed 2 million for the first time in 2025, highlighting the impact of population aging and the growing dependence on senior workers. Let's move on to the second headline.
1: After 4 years of anticipation, the 2026 FIFA World Cup begins in Mexico on Thursday, making history with three host nations and kicking off with the first of three opening ceremonies in the Mexican capital, headlined by Grammy-winning singer Shakira.
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1: Yeah, and Korea's first game comes tomorrow morning.
0: 맞아요.
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1: Mm-hmm.
0: Right, let's have a look at what's going on? What do we know?
1: So, because they're having this event in three different countries, they're having three different opening ceremonies.
0: Yep.
1: And for the first one, which will be held in Mexico, so it will be Shakira that is headlining that show. And she's also going to be part of, by the way, the first ever halftime show at a World Cup for their finals, which is going to be in July. And she will, at that halftime show, be sharing the stage with both Madonna as well as Korea's BTS.
0: Oh, wow. Mm-hmm. That's amazing.
1: Yeah.
0: Which three venues are co-hosting this? Not venues, but countries. Countries are co-hosting this year's World Cup, for those who don't know.
1: Yeah, it's all over North America. So yeah. It's Canada, the USA, and Mexico.
0: 네, 그렇습니다. Although we do say 북중미 World Cup, technically speaking, as you said, it's all North America. But three countries... Canada, the US, and Mexico. Starting off with Mexico there. All right, let's have a look at the expression to kick off.
1: Kick off is definitely a sports expression, and appropriately, it's how you start a soccer game. So the beginning of a soccer game starts off with one team having the ball first, and they get to kick it to their own teammate first. And that's how a game starts. So when we say something is kicking off, it doesn't have to be a sporting event. It could be an event regardless of sports. Then we often do say, oh, it's kicking off on this date or after this kicks off or however. So, but yeah, kick off means to start.
0: And this is perfect because kick off is often used in football. And, you know, this is the World Cup. So
1: yeah.
0: It's perfect. Kick off 한다라는 것은 이제 축구 경기 같은 게 시작될 때도 많이 쓰지만 또 그냥 스포츠와 무관하게요. 시작하다라는 의미가 있는데 그 중의적인 뜻이 다 있다고 볼 수 있겠죠. 지금 월드컵이 이렇게 개막한다, 시작한다. What about to headline?
1: To headline, once again, is something that stands out to a certain degree. And it's similar to something that is highlighted. It's not the same, but there are some similarities because it's something that stands out. Someone that is a headliner, let's say, or someone that headlines an event, they're sort of the most important figure of a big event. So the opening ceremonies will have other things going on, but among the things going on during the opening ceremonies, the thing that most people will be interested in will be Shakira. Mm. So that's why they said that she will be headlining the opening ceremonies.
0: 그렇죠. 그러니까 어떤 느낌이냐면은 그 간판 출연자로 나서다, 주연을 맡다. 그 정말 이렇게 헤드라인을 장식하는 것처럼. 그래서 헤드라인이 이렇게 동사로 쓰일 수 있습니다. 자, 다시 읽어볼게요. After 4 years of anticipation, the 2026 FIFA World Cup begins in Mexico on Thursday, making history with three host nations and kicking off with the first of three opening ceremonies in the Mexican capital, headlined by Grammy-winning singer Shakira. All right, well, let's take a break. Well, speaking of the World Cup, we have a message sent in to us from Mexico City by Archangel 0778. It was written in Spanish. Do you speak Spanish?
1: No, Spanish is unexistent.
0: Okay. So, nor do I, but luckily we do have a fluent Spanish speaker with us, our writer, Paul. So... what should we do? Should we just translate it straight away into English, or do you want to give it a go and read it in Spanish as well?
1: Yeah.

0: 네, 앤디 아리, Can I Walk With You 들으셨습니다. 자, 다음 헤드라인 가볼까요?
1: Record-breaking heat waves and severe droughts around the world have fueled the so-called climateflation by disrupting global supplies of cocoa, coffee, and olive oil and causing their prices to fluctuate wildly. And economists now warn that the fallout from the Iran war could trigger an even more severe inflationary crisis this year.
0: 세계 곳곳에서 기록적인 폭염과 심각한 가뭄이 발생하면서 코코아, 커피, 올리브유 등의 글로벌 공급망에 차질이 생기고 이에 따라 이들 품목의 가격이 요동치는 이른바 기후플레이션이 고개를 드는 가운데 경제학자들은 여기에 이란 전쟁의 여파까지 겹쳐 올해 더욱 심각한 인플레이션 위기가 촉발될 수 있다고 경고하고 나섰습니다. Right, so climateflation.
1: Climateflation is the rise in consumer prices caused by the direct impact of climate change. So droughts, floods, heat waves, they can lead to food shortages, and that eventually makes the cost of, you know, those produce going up. So they call that, yeah, climateflation.
0: 그래요. 기후 변화로 인한 inflation. 그래서 climate하고 inflation 합쳐서 climateflation이라고 요즘 이제 새로 부르고 있다고 합니다. What's fluctuating?
1: Something that fluctuates goes up and down in terms of statistical numbers. And if something fluctuates wildly, then it becomes really unpredictable as to how high or how low prices of something might become. So it really makes, you know, it makes it difficult for, let's say, investors, but also when it comes to farmers and people buying and shipping things, then, yeah, to be able to find an appropriate price on things when prices are fluctuating and changing wildly, yeah, makes their job much more difficult.
0: 올라갔다 내려갔다 극심하게 변동할 때요. fluctuate wildly라고 표현을 할 수 있습니다. fluctuate 자체도 이제 오르락내리락 많이 하는 것이지만 그게 좀 극심하니까 wild하게 wildly가 쓰였고요. What about an even more severe crisis?
1: So something that is severe is something that is extreme. Usually we think of it in a bad way. So something's getting really bad in an extreme way. And when something is even more severe, then you have a situation that's bad. And essentially you're thinking of that being even worse, even more badder. There's no word for that, obviously. Yeah. But yeah, if something gets even worse than it already is.
0: An even more severe crisis. 훨씬 더 심각한 위기를 trigger, 촉발할 수 있다. 무엇이요? 지금의 이 기후 상황 플러스 전쟁 상황, 중동의 그런 정세가 더해져서 이중고라고 얘기도 할 수 있을 텐데 in English, you might say it's a double whammy or a double blow because there's already the climate situation and then you have the Middle East war situation going on. So the two...
1: Compounded is another word we'll use sometimes to describe that.
0: Exactly. They make it worse. 자, 그러면은 다시 한번 제가 읽어보겠습니다. Record-breaking heat waves and severe droughts around the world have fueled the so-called climateflation by disrupting global supplies of cocoa, coffee, and olive oil and causing their prices to fluctuate wildly.

0: mildly. An economist now warned that the fallout from the Iran war could trigger an even more severe inflationary crisis this year. Let's move on to our next headline.
1: A report on the UK's higher education sector reveals that more than a quarter of people graduating with degrees, including sociology and performing arts, are earning less than the national living wage.
0: 영국 대학 교육 부문에 대한 최신 보고서에 따르면 사회학 그리고 공연예술 등의 학위를 취득한 대학 졸업자들 중 4분의 1 이상이 영국 법정 최저임금보다 적은 소득을 올리고 있는 것으로 나타났습니다. So a lot of people, a lot of graduates are in debt.
1: Yes, they're saying an average student actually leaves university owing £53,000 in loans.
0: Yep.
1: So, yeah, in Korean won, that's even bigger than that sounds.
0: Mm.
1: And, yeah, they say that only 50% of graduates secure full-time work within 15 months after finishing university. So
0: mm-hmm.
1: even a year and a quarter after graduating, 57% only find jobs.
0: 그러니까요. 열심히 공부해서 대학교 졸업을 했는데 생각보다 급여가 이제 많지 않아서 이렇게 어떻게 보면은 그동안 공부해서 학자금 대출 받고 한 것들이 더 큰 부담으로 다가오는 이런 상황이 될 수 있겠네요.
1: Yeah, and by the way, also a lot of those that do get employed after graduating from university, the ironic thing is one third of them end up with jobs that don't require a university degree. So it's like, why did I do that in the first place then?
0: 그래요. 자, 표현을 한번 보겠습니다. Higher education sector.
1: Higher education is something, it's just another way of saying college or university. So anything after high school, we consider higher education. You just think of it as high school. Well, what's higher than high school? Well, it's, you know, university or college or anything beyond high school. So it's higher than high school.
0: 그래요. Higher education이라고 하면은 고등교육을 얘기합니다. 그러니까 대학 교육을 말한다고 여기서는 볼 수 있겠죠. 그래서 그 분야에 있어서 이 대학 졸업을 했음에도 불구하고 무려 한 저기 5년이 지나고 나서도 지금 얘기한 그런 분야를 전공한 학생들, 졸업생들 같은 경우에는 영국 기준으로 국가 중간 연봉 수준으로밖에 돈을 못 받고 있다라는 놀라운 결과가 나왔고요. 돈을 벌다라고 할 때 earn money.
1: Earn, yeah. You earn something by doing something and then receiving something for your work. So it's different from just being given something or to get something because this is something that, you know, when you earned it, when you earned a promotion, you didn't just receive a promotion. You did the effort. You deserved
0: yep.
1: what you got.
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1: Oh, yeah. If someone got a promotion and you could say, oh, she totally didn't earn that, right? She got that because she's the boss's niece or something. Then, yeah, she didn't earn that. She was given it.
0: 노력해서 받은 건 아니야 이런 느낌으로도 she didn't earn that 이렇게 얘기할 수도 있겠죠. 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
0: 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A report on the UK's higher education sector reveals that more than a quarter of people graduating with degrees, including sociology and performing arts, are earning less than the national living wage. All right, and this is our final headline.
1: A former Air Canada pilot is facing multiple fraud charges after allegedly using forged credentials to fly commercial aircraft as a captain for 17 years without the required airline transport pilot license.
0: 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How did this happen?

0: again.
1: Yeah, apparently. So it's saying that he actually did have a pilot's license, but in terms of receiving his promotion in 2009 to be a captain, that was not valid. So it's not like the airline particularly is saying that nobody was ever, you know, in harm's way because of this, because he did have regular training testing and competency.
0: He knew how to fly a plane, yes.
1: But when it comes down to it, in the end, he didn't have the proper credentials to be a captain.
0: 그렇군요. 그래서 무려 900차례 정도나 어떻게 보면 무면허로 비행을 한 셈이라고 합니다. What does allegedly mean?
1: Allegedly, or alleged, is a word that we will use very, very much when it comes to news and media.
0: Yep.
1: And anytime you are not 100% sure about something, or if something hasn't been proven in a court of law, and there's just maybe some allegations, then we'll use the word alleged. This is what we believe to be true, but there is not hard evidence or proof of this yet. So we're reporting what we believe is going on, what seems to be the case, but we don't want to pass full judgment just yet to make somebody look bad.
0: So we're not 100% sure.
1: Yes.
0: But this is what we think, based on some things, of course. It's not just based on nothing.
1: Yeah, they have, you know, you'll have a little bit of evidence, but not enough to really condemn somebody. So no hard evidence.
0: 그렇죠. 아주 결정적인 뭐 증거가 있어서 100% 이게 사실이다라고 말하기에는 좀 이르지만 그래도 이런 혐의가 있다, 이렇다고 한다라고 할 때 그러니까 확신이 글쎄요 한 몇 퍼센트 정도일까요? Allegedly 그러면은 한 80-90%? Maybe?
1: Yeah, it could be. I'd say it could be anywhere from maybe 50-80%, 50-90%.
0: But just not 100, but more than 50.
1: Yeah, I would say more than 50. If you go less than 50, then I feel like you you should be...
0: You're just claiming it.
1: Yeah. You're just kind of giving an opinion. But yeah, you've got to have some legitimate proof where it really does seem to be the case. It just hasn't been proven yet.
0: 네, 그래요. 그래서 이렇게 이 Air Canada의 조종사가 되기 위한 자격증을 위조한 혐의를 지금 받고 있습니다. 그래서 allegedly he forged the documents.
1: Yeah, and you'll see this a lot in newspapers, in any sort of TV, radio news.
0: 그래요. 100% 확신이 없을 때 많이 쓰는 표현이라고 생각하시면 되겠고, 특히 뉴스에서 우리가 모든 거를 확신에 차서 얘기할 순 없잖아요. 이거는 이래서 그렇습니다. 저 사람은 이렇게 말하는 게 굉장히 위험하죠. 그래서 allegedly라는 표현을 많이 씁니다.
1: Yeah, because the person or the company that you are referring to, they can have their reputation damaged defamation, being defamed and stuff like that. So it can be damaging if you are wrong.
0: Well, this former pilot is accused of having used forged credentials.
1: Forged credentials, meaning that they are not real or official credentials. So often if you have to take a note to school with your parents' signature to say, oh, my son or my daughter was absent from school today because of this. And then you're in North America anyways, we have to sign something from our parents. So in that case, sometimes people might forge their parents' signature. So they write it as if they're their parents. So it's not a real signature. It's something, it's a fake. It's been forged.
0: 그러면 안 되죠. 근데 요즘에는 캐나다는 제가 잘 모르겠지만 그런 이제 결석계도 다 온라인으로 제출해요, 선생님.
1: Oh, that's right.
0: 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A former Air Canada pilot is facing multiple fraud charges after allegedly using forged credentials to fly commercial aircraft as a captain for 17 years without the required airline transport pilot license. And that's it for the headlines this morning. 때려다가 혹 붙이게 생겼다. 오늘 무모한 문장 미션 이건데요. 영어로 보내주시면 되겠습니다. Let's listen to Shakira. He'll be headlining the opening ceremony of the World Cup in I don't know how many hours. Under 8 hours, is it?
1: A little bit more than that, I think.
0: Oh, sorry, not doing the math properly.
1: Yeah, maybe over 15.
0: Under 24 hours. 그래요, 그래요. 새벽 2시 반쯤에 우리 시간으로 내일 Shakira가 공연을 멕시코에서 하게 됩니다. 자, Shakira의 목소리 한번 들어볼까요? Try everything.

0: I think there's a lot of Korean stories similar to that. Like in that sort of
1: 그렇죠.
0: way.
1: 맞아요, 맞아요. 자, 손소희님, I made a bad situation even worse.
0: Seems fine.
1: Yes.
0: It's exactly, 네. yeah, what
1: 좋아요.
0: I would imagine.
1: 네, 이태림님, one problem turned into two.
0: Oh, I like that.
1: Yeah,
0: okay,
1: that's
0: yeah.
1: a good one. Mm-hmm. 심경환님, add insult to injury.
0: Ooh, I think that's a phrase that we use all the time.
1: Yeah.
0: So yeah, and that's perfect, I think. Yeah. To make something worse.
1: Yes, mm-hmm. indeed. 좋아요. 자, 이미라님 went for wool and came home shorn.
0: I don't know that one. Okay. I'm not sure what they're meaning by shorn. Have you heard this one before?
1: I haven't heard this expression. To be shorn means like sheep. You shear sheep, meaning uh-huh. you... take the wool off of their skin. So I guess this means they went to get wool, but ended up like having their own wool sheared. If uh-huh. this person is a sheep.
0: Okay.
1: that's the only way I can interpret it. But 그런 것 같아요. I've never heard this expression before. It's very creative.
0: Yeah. I like the idea of it.
1: 그렇죠. 그런 어떤 wool를 얻으러 갔었는데 그렇지만 이제 양인 입장에서 오히려 내 양털까지도 빼앗기고 그러고 왔다. 이런 것 같아요. 이 표현이 존재한답니다. 못 들어봤었는데. Thank you for introducing that to us.
0: Yeah.
1: 한진이님, I'm trying to cut out the weeds. No, sorry. In trying to cut out the weeds, I planted even more thorns.
0: Okay.
1: Okay.
0: Something that backfired.
1: Yeah, yeah. 좋아요. 영님, you try to release from it, but actually ended up worsening it.
0: Rather than worsening it, I think it'd be better to say making it worse.
1: Yeah. You try to release from it.
0: Yeah. Not sure what they're saying here.
1: That's a bit awkward too.
0: Yeah.
1: You try to release yourself from it, maybe?
0: Sure, yeah.
1: But ended up making it worse?
0: Yeah.
1: Okay. 그 다음에 네, 다음 문장요. 작은 예술님입니다. The solution causes more harm than the problem.
0: Yeah, I think that's what they're saying.
1: Okay. 3421님, I tried to reduce it, but it ended up increasing.
0: Okay, it's a little bit vague.
1: Yeah.
0: But yeah, I mean, I see what they're trying to say with it.
1: 여기는 컨텍스트가 좀 필요할 것 같아요. 그냥 이제 줄이려고 했는데 늘어났어라고만 하면은 무엇을?
0: Yeah.
1: 할 수 있죠. 손예슬님, I made matters worse.
0: That's a very simple yeah. way to, yeah. to put it. Yeah.
1: 그렇죠. 자, 그 다음에 이은미님, I jumped out of the frying pan and into the fire.
0: I like that one.
1: yeah, yeah, that's good. 김은나님, oops, I did control plus C and V rather than control plus X of my problem. So copy and paste, basically.
0: Okay.
1: I think that's what they're saying.
0: Yeah, that you erased it instead.
1: They wanted to copy and paste, but they ended up deleting it.
0: Mm-hmm.
1: 이런 것 같습니다. 아주 고차원적인 창의성. 민승현님, I tried to dodge a puddle and fell into a swimming pool. Oh, that's a good one as well.
0: Yeah.
1: Oh, 재밌는데요? 네, 좋습니다. All right, let's pick some prize winners.
0: Oh, I've got to go with went for wool and came home shorn.
1: 이미라님 반찬 세트 보내드릴 거고요. In trying to cut out the weeds, I planted even more thorns. 한진이님께는 단백질 쉐이크 보내드리겠습니다. What would you say, Jason?
0: I would say I dug myself deeper into the hole.
1: Oh, 너무 완벽하네요. I dug myself deeper into the hole. 네, 저는 I ended up worse off than before.
0: Oh, yeah.
1: 네, 다 비슷한 느낌입니다.
0: A lot of great ones today.
1: 좋아요. All right, well, that's it for the first hour. Let's listen to One Direction's Story of My Life. We'll see you in part two.

Welcome back. This is part two of Morning Special on EBS FM on Thursday, the 11th of June. I'm your host, Chesu Jin, and joining me in the studio is Jason Lee. 자, Morning Special 2부는 뉴욕타임스 기사를 매일 하나